taste of blood. She had been to many doctors, she could not be healed. When she heard of Jesus, then she came to him by faith, pressing her way through the crowd. She touched the hem of his garment, and immediately she was made whole, because virtue had left her alive. When her alive

0: your complaint is. Touch Jesus by faith as I pray this prayer of faith for you. You too can be touched by the hands of Jesus.
1: Hallelujah.
0: And you shall be made whole. Our Heavenly Father and our Lord Jesus Christ, this afternoon, Lord God, we read in thy words, by your stripes we are healed.
1: Glory.
0: Touch your people now, Jesus. Touch them one by one. Let the healing breath flow. 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In the name of Jesus.

0: If any man thirst, let him come and drink of the water of life freely. Oh, hallelujah. Loved ones, there was a great feast, the feast of the Jews.
1: Yes.
0: And Jesus himself was there. So the last day of the feast, he stood and cried, saying, if any man thirst, let him come and drink of the water of life freely. Jesus was not talking of the natural water. He was talking of the living water, the water of life. So that once you receive this water of life, then you shall never thirst again. The woman at Sychar's well, when she finished talking to Jesus, then she said, sir, give me to drink so that I come not again to draw water. So Jesus said, if any man will hunger and thirst after righteousness, you shall be filled. This town, wherever you are, I know you have got a thirst. If it's not a thirst for the natural water, then you have got a thirst for the living water. The only way you can have this living water this afternoon is by repenting of your sins, being baptized in the name of Jesus Christ, receive the baptism of the Holy Ghost. Then you shall say that you have drunk of the living water, and you will never thirst again. This water of life shall be in you, springing up.
1: Hallelujah.
0: Springing up forever and forever. Loved ones, won't you bow your heads at this time, wherever you are, and accept the Lord Jesus Christ as your personal and indwelling Savior by repenting of your sins and getting baptized in his name to receive the Holy Ghost. Isaiah said, whoever wandereth thirsteth, come, buy wine.
1: Hallelujah.
0: Without money, without price. This great living water is offered unto all, freely, freely.
1: Hallelujah.
0: Freely. For Jesus, the water of life, is given freely. This time, will you bow your heads, wherever you are, and accept the Lord Jesus Christ as your personal and indwelling Savior? These loved ones, they are going to sing for you. And as you listen to these words, bow your head. Then you too will be able to say like this writer as they sing.

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So when this great movement takes place in the lives of God's chosen people, there shall be victory over death. For when this corruptible shall have put on incorruption,

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Oh, hallelujah. Oh, thank you, Jesus.

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His children perished. You know, his wife told him, Job, curse God and die. But Job said in his affliction, though he slay me, yet will I trust him. He said, in all the days of my appointed time, I'm going to wait until my change comes.

0: Yes, indeed, to God be the glory. 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My God, I tell you, there's no limitation with the love of God. God loves each and every one of us. It doesn't matter, you know, if we're born in wedlock or out of wedlock. It doesn't matter the color of our eyes, the pigmentation of the skin. God just loves the world. 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And I'm very thankful and grateful unto God for His love. This love is not an ordinary love. It's a divine love. It's the agape love. And so I'm giving God thanks. Extending greetings to each and everyone tonight. Welcome to the program, The Potter's Wheel. I know you haven't heard me for probably about a month, somewhere thereabout. But nevertheless, God is still God. And it's just a 1 hour program from 12 a.m. to 1 a.m. It's 1 hour program, The Potter's Wheel. And I'm giving God thanks. And without any further delay, let us pray. Eternal God, we thank you. We reverence you. We adore you. We magnify you. We give you all the glory. We give you all the honor and all the praise, for you are worthy of all praise. There is none unto you, and there is none above you. You are the only wise God, dominion, power, and majesty. So tonight, oh God, I pray that you'll touch your people, almighty God. Let they come to the full understanding and knowledge that you are God all by yourself, and you never fail. Remember, even the very unsafe, the backsliders, the very heads of government, right down to the very peasants on the street, those that are sick at this time, jobless, homeless, almighty God, but you are a provider. We thank you, O God, as we look to you right now, and we tell you thanks in Jesus' name. Amen and amen. And so the scripture reading will be taken from Jeremiah chapter 18, from verse 1 to verse 8. And the word of God declared, the word which came to Jeremiah from the Lord, saying, arise and go down to the potter's house, and there I will cause thee to hear my words. Then I went down to the potter's house, and behold, he wrought a work on the wheels, and the vessel that he made of clay was marred in the hand of the potter. So he made it again another vessel, as seemed good to the potter to make it. Then the word of the Lord came to me, saying, O house of Israel, cannot I do with you as this potter, said the Lord? Behold, as the clay is in the potter's hand, so are ye in my hand, O house of Israel. At what instant I shall speak concerning a nation and concerning a kingdom to pluck up and to pull down and to destroy it? If that nation against whom I have pronounced turn from their evil, I will repent of the evil that I thought to do unto them. Glory be to God. Hallelujah. Hallelujah. Hallelujah. Praise God. Praise God. Thank you, Jesus. You are worthy to be praised. You are worthy of all praise. And so I give God thanks tonight for his manifold blessing, for what the Lord had done for us. Yes, God is a good God. He had done so many things for us, and we are so ungrateful, but God is grateful. And I just want to thank him for his manifold blessing towards us as a people. And so let me take the time out to acknowledge the connecting partners. Psalms 133 and verse 1. It declared, behold how good and how pleasant it is for brethren to dwell together in unity. And that is the word that I observe. I underline that word and I observe that word, that brethren should dwell together in unity. The writer begins to describe how unity is beautiful and powerful. It said it's like the precious ointment. That very ointment that run from Aaron's head. It run down to his face, to his beard, right down to the very skirt of his garment. It referred to it as the dew of Hermon, and the dew that descending upon Zion. So the Lord command the blessing, even life forevermore, when we are in unity. Unity is beautiful, but this unity is not beautiful. So I'm giving God thanks for the connecting partners. We have GL365 Network coming out of Houston, Texas with D-Roy. And I just want to say a pleasant good morning to D-Roy over there in Houston, Texas, and each and everyone in Houston, Texas. God bless you richly. We have Brother Devon Richard Ministry.
1: Yes, indeed. And I believe Brother Devon is in Marietta, yeah, or Atlanta, Georgia, somewhere thereabouts.
0: I know that the Bronx, once he was in the Bronx there. But I just want to give God thanks to Brother Devon Richard and his wife, Sister Carol. I was listening to Sister Carol Sunday morning gone. And I tell you something, she's doing a great job. And I pray that the Lord will continue to bless her and to keep her. And Pastor Vail, yes, God bless Pastor Vail. Yes, indeed, to bring in the word on Sunday morning. And I know life have been touched, and I just want to pray that the good Lord of heaven will continue to use her, to work through her, to touch the life of people. God bless you richly, Pastor Vail. And to Sister Carol, God bless you richly. Brother Devon, God bless you richly also. We have Era Radio coming out of Tanzania with Brother Alex. God bless Brother Alex. Brother Alex, I don't forget you, sir. Just be patient with me. I don't forget you. So all my father's children in Tanzania, and to Brother Alex and family, God bless you richly. Hallelujah. And Live 11 Radio with DJ Dean coming out of Tallahassee, Florida. God bless you, DJ Dean. God bless you and family and all my father's children in Tallahassee, Florida. We have UFDV Gospel Radio coming out of Maryland with Brother Frank. God bless you richly, Brother Frank. God bless you. God bless you. NRP Radio coming out of Christiana, Manchester, Jamaica, West Indies, with Leon Nash. God bless you. And those that are listening from Marietta, those in Mandeville, Jamaica, West Indies, those in Atlanta, Georgia, those in France, those in the Cayman Island, those in Uruguay, those in St. Vincent and the Grenadines, those in St. Kitts and Nevis, those in the United Kingdom, yeah, those in Ireland, Scotland, Russia, Republic, God bless you wherever you are at this time. God bless you richly. Welcome to the program, The Potter's Wheel and Gospel Expression Radio, sounding good as radio should, bringing Christ to all nations in care of this station. I am your host, Minister Sutton. And I will be going up with you until 1 a.m. Yes, this is a one-hour program, The Potter's Wheel. And I'm going to play some worship song. We're going to give God the glory. We're going to give God the praise. We're going to give God the honor, because he is worthy to be praised. And this song coming up is from Sanchez. Hallelujah. Giving God the highest praise.

our Lord. How excellent is thy name in all the earth. Who have set your glory above the heavens? Out of the mouth of babes and nursing infants you have ordained strength because of your enemies, that you may silence the enemy and

Yes, indeed, we should give God thanks. It's the old duty of man is to give God thanks, you know, for what the Lord had done for us, where he had brought us from. Some of us, he brought us out of the miry clay, out of pit. The psalm writer in Psalms 136. Oh, give thanks unto the Lord, for he is good, for his mercy endured forever. The mercies of God that endured forever, that look beyond our fault and see our need. Even now, God is still looking beyond our fault and see our need. The need for salvation. So we owe it all unto Jesus. To those that are just tuning in, welcome to the program, The Potter's Wheel. I am your host, Minister Sutton. It is 12:30 right here in Hempstead, New York. 12:30 a.m. So we are over into Thursday morning, the 17th day of September, 2026. Giving God the glory, the honor, and the praise. And to those that celebrated birthday today, I wish you happy birthday. Yes, man. And to all the children throughout the entire world, I pray that God will continue to keep you. Those that are going through peer pressure at school, I pray that the Lord Jesus Christ will give you the strength to overcome. Yes, man. And to all the teachers, God bless you richly. To all the bishops, the pastors, and their wife, God bless you richly. Continue to do what you're doing for the Lord Jesus Christ, because it's only what you do for God will last. Everything else will fail. All right? So God bless you. God bless you richly. Let me go back to this song. Yes, from Judith Moore. Thank you, Lord. This song is a wonderful song. It is giving God thanks. We should give God thanks. Oh, give God thanks. Oh, give thanks unto the Lord, for he is good.

yes, indeed. He let the little birds sing. Oh, my God. You can't imagine how God keep the flowers, the lily does in the faraway bush, or we provide for the bird. Oh, my God. Star up a tree ripe, so the bird go and feed. Banana ripe, the bird go there and feed. Knees berry, the bird go there and feed. Rose apple, you name it. God is a provider. Yes, and he provide for even the very animal, you know. So therefore, when we look at those things, God is able to provide for us. We just have to trust him, take him at his word, and the Lord will come through for us. It is 12:35, 25 minutes going up to the hour of 1 o'clock. Yes, indeed. And the New Jerusalem Church of God in Christ. Sorry, that's the New Jerusalem Church of God in Christ Apostolic. Invite you to Holy Convocation, and it starts yesterday, Wednesday 16, right up till Sunday, September 20th, 26.

prelate and bishop-elect Valentine Archibald. Come and worship. And the location for the New Jerusalem Church of God in Christ Apostolic, it's situated at 1308 Springfield Boulevard, Springfield Garden, Queens, New York. So you can go online. Yes, this is the website, www.newjerusalemapostolic.org. Come and be blessed. Glory be to God. And remember, there is a website for Gospel Expression Radio. Yes, it's www.gospelexpressionradio.com. And also, there is an Android app. Yes, there is an Android app. And this Android app, those that have the Android phone, you go to your Play Store and you type in Gospel Expression Radio. It comes up. You can download it on your phone. And also, there is also, oh glory be to God, those with Apple phone, those with iPhone, if you go to your Google settings, go to Google and you Google it, then it comes up, Gospel Expression Radio, then you can save it on your phone. Because you see, God is making provision that every man hear the gospel of Jesus Christ, his death, his burial, and his resurrection. So no man have an excuse to say, boy, I mean, never did hear, you know. God is making provision for every man to hear. But whosoever believeth in him should not perish, but have everlasting life. For God sent not his Son into the world to condemn the world, but the world through him might be saved. So God is still working. Yes, man, to God be the glory. So this island needs Jesus. This island needs Jesus. As a matter of fact, the entire world needs Jesus. So I'll go to this song quickly from Carlene Davis. This island needs Jesus.

Yes, man, we are the salt of the earth. The Bible tells us that if the salt lost its favor, wherewith shall it be salted? But it is good for nothing than to be thrown out and trampled under the feet of men. We are spiritual salt. Salt is the agent of change. And so I would like to give thanks for each and every one, those who take the time out to lock on to Gospel Expression Radio, and to all the connecting partners. God bless you richly. May God continue to see you through. May his love, hallelujah, may his love continue to be with you. And remember, you can catch me at Tuesday night. Well, officially it's 10 to 1, but I start the program at 11. I let some song go and play for 1 hour. That is gospel praise. And on like a Thursday morning like now, the potter's wheel, and a Saturday morning, 5 a.m. to 7 a.m. morning praise, Saturday night, 11 p.m. to 1 a.m., an edition of gospel praise. And also on a Sunday night, from 11 p.m. to 1 a.m., the program Moment of Hope. And remember, this station played 24/7, and there are connecting partners that come throughout the day, some in the evening, some in the night. So it's a wide variety of program. Yes, indeed. So God bless you richly. God bless you. God bless you. Let his light shine upon you and be gracious unto you. God give you peace in Jesus' name. And I leave you with this song from Colleen Davis, "And Full of Salt." But before that, let me pray. Eternal God, I thank you. I thank you for your mercy. Thank you for your grace. Thank you for your loving kindness, your tender mercy. Oh God, you are great and greatly to be praised. Remember all the connecting partners, oh God, continue to keep them and to strengthen them, Lord God. Father, as I look to you, strengthen your servant. In Jesus' name I pray. Amen and amen. God bless you. This is Minister Sutton saying, God bless you. And should, in case you need to get in touch with me, my number is 516-462-6949. I am also on WhatsApp. That is 516-462-6949. God bless you. God bless you. God bless you richly.

0: The First Epistle of Paul the Apostle to the Thessalonians, Chapter 1. Paul and Silvanus and Timotheus unto the Church of the Thessalonians, which is in God the Father and in the Lord Jesus Christ. Grace be unto you, and peace from God our Father and the Lord Jesus Christ. We give thanks to God always for you all, making mention of you in our prayers, remembering without ceasing your work of faith and labor of love and patience of hope in our Lord Jesus Christ in the sight of God and our Father, knowing, brethren beloved, your election of God. For our gospel came not unto you in word only, but also in power and in the Holy Ghost and in much assurance, as ye know what manner of men we were among you for your sake. And ye became followers of us and of the Lord, having received the word in much affliction with joy of the Holy Ghost, so that ye were ensamples to all that believe in Macedonia and Achaia. For from you sounded out the word of the Lord not only in Macedonia and Achaia, but also in every place your faith to Godward is spread abroad, so that we need not to speak anything. For they themselves show of us what manner of entering in we had unto you, and how ye turned to God from idols to serve the living and true God, and to wait for his Son from heaven, whom he raised from the dead, even Jesus, which delivered us from the wrath to come. Chapter 2. For yourselves, brethren, know our entrance in unto you, that it was not in vain. But even after that we had suffered before, and were shamefully entreated, as ye know, at Philippi, we were bold in our God to speak unto you the gospel of God with much contention. For our exhortation was not of deceit, nor of uncleanness, nor in guile. But as we were allowed of God to be put in trust with the gospel, even so we speak, not as pleasing men, but God, which trieth our hearts. For neither at any time used we flattering words, as ye know, nor a cloak of covetousness. God is witness. Nor of men sought we glory, neither of you nor yet of others, when we might have been burdensome as the apostles of Christ. But we were gentle among you, even as a nurse cherisheth her children. So being affectionately desirous of you, we were willing to have imparted unto you not the gospel of God only, but also our own souls, because ye were dear unto us. For ye remember, brethren, our labor and travail, for laboring night and day, because we would not be chargeable unto any of you, we preached unto you the gospel of God. Ye are witnesses, and God also, how holily and justly and unblameably we behaved ourselves among you that believe. As ye know how we exhorted and comforted and charged every one of you, as a father doth his children, that ye would walk worthy of God, who hath called you unto his kingdom and glory. For this cause also thank we God without ceasing, because when ye received the word of God, which ye heard of us, ye received it not as the word of men, but as it is in truth, the word of God, which effectually worketh also in you that believe. For ye, brethren, became followers of the churches of God, which in Judea are in Christ Jesus. For ye also have suffered like things of your own countrymen, even as they have of the Jews, who both killed the Lord Jesus and their own prophets, and have persecuted us, and they please not God, and are contrary to all men, forbidding us to speak to the Gentiles, that they might be saved, to fill up their sins alway, for the wrath is come upon them to the uttermost. But we, brethren, being taken from you for a short time in presence, endeavored the more abundantly to see your face with great desire. Wherefore we would have come unto you, even I, Paul, once and again, but Satan hindered us. For what is our hope, or joy, or crown of rejoicing? Are not even ye in the presence of our Lord Jesus Christ at his coming? For ye are our glory and joy. Chapter 3. Wherefore, when we could no longer forbear, we thought it good to be left at Athens alone, and sent Timotheus, our brother and minister of God, and our fellow laborer in the gospel of Christ, to establish you and to comfort you concerning your faith, that no man should be moved by these afflictions, for yourselves know that we are appointed thereunto. For verily, when we were with you, we told you before that we should suffer tribulation, even as it came to pass, and ye know. For this cause, when I could no longer forbear, I sent to know your faith, lest by some means the tempter have tempted you, and our labor be in vain. But now when Timotheus came from you unto us, and brought us good tidings of your faith and charity, and that ye have good remembrance of us always, desiring greatly to see us, as we also to see you. Therefore, brethren, we were comforted over you in all our affliction and distress by your faith. For now we live, if ye stand fast in the Lord. For what thanks can we render to God again for you, for all the joy wherewith we joy for your sakes before our God, night and day, praying exceedingly that we might see your face, and might perfect that which is lacking in your faith? Now God himself, and our Father, and our Lord Jesus Christ, direct our way unto you. And the Lord make you to increase and abound in love one toward another, and toward all men, even as we do toward you, to the end he may establish your hearts unblameable in holiness before God, even our Father, at the coming of our Lord Jesus Christ with all his saints. Chapter 4. Furthermore, then, we beseech you, brethren, and exhort you by the Lord Jesus, that as ye have received of us how ye ought to walk and to please God, so ye would abound more and more. For ye know what commandments we gave you by the Lord Jesus. For this is the will of God, even your sanctification, that ye should abstain from fornication, that every one of you should know how to possess his vessel in sanctification and honor, not in the lust of concupiscence, even as the Gentiles which know not God, that no man go beyond and defraud his brother in any matter, because that the Lord is the avenger of all such, as we also have forewarned you and testified. For God hath not called us unto uncleanness, but unto holiness. He therefore that despiseth not man, but God, who hath also given unto us his Holy Spirit. But as touching brotherly love, ye need not that I write unto you, for ye yourselves are taught of God to love one another. And indeed, ye do it toward all the brethren which are in all Macedonia. But we beseech you, brethren, that ye increase more and more, and that ye study to be quiet, and to do your own business, and to work with your own hands, as we commanded you, that ye may walk honestly toward them that are without, and that ye may have lack of nothing. But I would not have you to be ignorant, brethren, concerning them which are asleep, that ye sorrow not, even as others which have no hope. For if we believe that Jesus died and rose again, even so them also which sleep in Jesus will God bring with him. For this we say unto you by the word of the Lord, that we which are alive and remain unto the coming of the Lord shall not prevent them which are asleep. For the Lord himself shall descend from heaven with a shout, with the voice of the archangel, and with the trump of God, and the dead in Christ shall rise first. Then we which are alive and remain shall be caught up together with them in the clouds to meet the Lord in the air, and so shall we ever be with the Lord. Wherefore, comfort one another with these words. Chapter 5. But of the times and the seasons, brethren, ye have no need that I write unto you. For yourselves know perfectly that the day of the Lord so cometh as a thief in the night. For when they shall say, peace and safety, then sudden destruction cometh upon them, as travail upon a woman with child, and they shall not escape. But ye, brethren, are not in darkness, that that day should overtake you as a thief. Ye are all the children of light and the children of the day. We are not of the night, nor of darkness. Therefore let us not sleep, as do others, but let us watch and be sober. For they that sleep, sleep in the night, and they that be drunken are drunken in the night. But let us, who are of the day, be sober, putting on the breastplate of faith and love, and for an helmet, the hope of salvation. For God hath not appointed us to wrath, but to obtain salvation by our Lord Jesus Christ, who died for us, that whether we wake or sleep, we should live together with him. Wherefore comfort yourselves together, and edify one another, even as also ye do. And we beseech you, brethren, to know them which labor among you, and are over you in the Lord, and admonish you, and to esteem them very highly in love for their work's sake, and be at peace among yourselves. Now we exhort you, brethren, warn them that are unruly, Comfort the feeble-minded. Support the weak. Be patient toward all men. See that none render evil for evil unto any man, but ever follow that which is good, both among yourselves and to all men. Rejoice evermore. Pray without ceasing. In everything give thanks, for this is the will of God in Christ Jesus concerning you. Quench not the Spirit. Despise not prophesyings. Prove all things. Hold fast that which is good. Abstain from all appearance of evil. And the very God of peace sanctify you wholly. And I pray God your whole spirit and soul and body be preserved blameless unto the coming of our Lord Jesus Christ. Faithful is he that calleth you, who also will do it. Brethren, pray for us. Greet all the brethren with an holy kiss. I charge you by the Lord that this epistle be read unto all the holy brethren. The grace of our Lord Jesus Christ be with you. Amen.
1: The first epistle to the Thessalonians was written from Athens.

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Loved ones, take comfort in these words, that our Lord himself shall come back and take us to that better home that he has gone to prepare.

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Receive the baptism of the Holy Ghost, which is the Spirit of God coming into your hearts. And you too shall be fitted and shall be in this number that Jesus Christ, the Lord of glory, shall come back to us for. God bless you. Take up your life. 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Search your heart. 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

0: mention him.
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Man, this is life. One Lord, one faith, one baptism. Not the mark of the beast, three sixes, but the revelation of Jesus Christ.

0: Our Heavenly Father and our Lord Jesus Christ in heaven, this afternoon we bow our heads before Thee. Now we look that Thou wilt take over and have Thine own way and bless us at this time. In the name of Jesus Christ.
1: Thank you, Jesus.
0: Loved ones, this afternoon, may I draw your attention to the words of God taken from St. John, the 7th chapter and the 37th verse, and it reads thus. In the last day, that day of the feast, Jesus stood and cried, saying, if any man thirst, let him come and drink of the water of life freely. Oh, hallelujah. Loved ones, there was a great feast, the feast of the Jews.
2: Yes.
0: And Jesus himself was there. So the last day of the feast, he stood and cried, saying, if any man thirst, let him come and drink of the water of life freely. Jesus was not talking of the natural water. He was talking of the living water, the water of life. So that once you receive this water of life, then you shall never thirst again. The woman at Sychar's well, when she finished talking to Jesus, then she said, sir, give me to drink, so that I come not again to draw water. So Jesus said, if any man will hunger and thirst after righteousness, you shall be filled. This time, wherever you are, I know you have got a thirst. If it's not a thirst for the natural water, then you have got a thirst for the living water. The only way you can have this living water this afternoon is by repenting of your sins, being baptized in the name of Jesus Christ. Receive the baptism of the Holy Ghost, then you shall say that you have drunk of a living water, and you will never thirst again. This water of life shall be in you, springing up.
1: Hallelujah.
0: Springing up forever and forever. Loved ones, won't you bow your heads at this time, wherever you are, and accept the Lord Jesus Christ as your personal and indwelling Savior by repenting of your sins and getting baptized in his name to receive the Holy Ghost. Isaiah said, whoever one that thirsteth, come, buy wine.
1: Hallelujah.
0: Without money, without price. This great living water is offered unto all, freely, freely.
1: Hallelujah.
0: Freely. For Jesus, the water of life, is given freely. This time, will you bow your heads, wherever you are, and accept the Lord Jesus Christ as your personal and indwelling Savior. His loved ones, they are going to sing for you. And as you listen to these words, bow your head. Then you too will be able to say like this writer as they sing.

Though he slay me, yet will I trust him. He said, in all the days of my appointed time, I'm gonna wait until my change comes. Hallelujah.

This afternoon, loved ones, may I now draw your attention to the words of our Lord Jesus Christ, taken from the Gospel of St. Matthew, the 24th chapter, reading from verse 3. And as he sat upon the Mount of Olives, the disciples came unto him privately, saying, Tell us, when shall these things be? What shall be the sign of thy coming and of the end of the world? Immediately after the tribulation of those days shall the sun be darkened, and the moon shall not give her light, and the stars shall fall from heaven, and the powers of the heavens shall be shaken. And then shall appear the sign of the Son of Man in heaven, and then shall all the tribes of the earth mourn. They shall see the Son of Man coming in the clouds of heaven with power and great glory. And he shall send his angels with a great sound of a trumpet. They shall gather together his elect from the four winds, from one end of heaven to the other. Loved ones, this afternoon you have listened to the words of the Lord. That as Jesus

As we read in the 29th verse, that he told them plainly that after the great tribulation, that the sun shall be darkened, and the moon shall not give her light, and the stars from heaven shall fall. Then shall all the tribes of the earth mourn, and the angels shall appear according to 1 Thessalonians 4th chapter and the 16th verse, that the Lord himself shall descend from heaven with the voice of the archangel and with the trump of God. The dead in Christ shall arise first. Those of us that remain in the alive, we shall be caught up to meet our Lord in the air, and so shall we ever be with the Lord. Loved ones, this afternoon, you too want to know what will be the end of the world, what is the sign of the coming of the Lord Jesus Christ. Well, may I say unto you this afternoon, the sign of the coming of the Son of Man is the rapture, when he shall come together the elect from off the earth. You too want to be in this number that Jesus Christ shall come for. Repent of your sins, baptize in Jesus Christ's name, receive the baptism of the Holy Ghost, which is the Spirit of God coming into your hearts, and you too shall be fitted and shall be in this number that Jesus Christ, the Lord of glory, shall come back to us for. God bless you. Check up your life. Examine yourself. Search your heart. Amend your ways. Turn to the Lord. Repent. Seek his face before it is too late. God bless you to do so in his holy name. Hallelujah. Oh, glory. Thank you, Jesus. Hallelujah. Glory. Hallelujah. Oh, glory.

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Let me hear it for the L.O.

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But the message says Jesus loves you and he cares. And if you believe that tonight, let me see you wave those hands. Amen. You see, music is not always aimed at making you dance. That makes you think. You know, the Lord said we should praise him with the trumpet, eh? With the cymbal. And not only that, you know, the loud sounding one is the Bible, it's just, you know, not me. And with the string instruments, we don't have any.

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But please praise the Lord. If you have breath, praise the Lord. I want you to jump to your feet and say, praise the Lord. Some people didn't hear me, eh? I said, I want everybody to jump to their feet and say, praise the Lord. You see, if you don't praise the Lord, you know, you're going to have to praise somebody else. Are you having a good time tonight? Hallelujah. You know, 1992, you know, promises to be a hard year, right? Yeah. And sometimes Christians panicking on get jumping, you know, because you figure that you can't make it. But you know, we have someone, you know, and we call him all kinds of names. We call him Jesus. We call him King of Kings. We call him Lord of Lords. El Shaddai. Jehovah Jireh. But tonight we're going to give him another name. We're going to call him The Rock. And for 1992 and onwards, whenever you have problems, you just call him The Rock. Listen, everybody. Come with me now, everybody. The Rock. Come on, everybody. The Rock. Hallelujah. I have a few questions for you.

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If Jesus is in the vessel, you can smile at the storm. So, I have a request of the Lord, and I'm going to sing this on your behalf. On behalf of all those who are frustrated, and you're not sure whether you're coming or going, just ask Jesus to lead you.

Mike, you come forward to just ask God's blessing on your life and to give you strength for the journey. I do a little song that I'm sure you know very well.

And as we pray, we just want to believe God to really minister to needs tonight. Because above all things, that's what we are here for God to minister to your needs. And so as I pray, I just want every person here tonight who has a particular need, I want you to just raise your right hand. And we're going to believe that as you raise your right hand, that God is going to meet your need. Because he's a faithful God. Even when you are not faithful, how many times have you been unfaithful? Well, you know what? God is always faithful, regardless of your unfaithfulness. And so we're going to believe God to meet your needs tonight. Hallelujah. Spirit of God, just breathe right now. Oh, breath of God. Holy Spirit, breathe in the name of Jesus. Holy Spirit, breathe right now and minister. Oh God, I ask you right now to look down in love. I ask you to look down in mercy. I ask you to look down in your grace. Lord, even though we have not been what we ought to be, but I am asking you now by your gracious mercy that you look on us now and that you see beyond our faults and that you see our needs even right now. In the name of Jesus, I speak peace to every troubled soul. In the name of Jesus, I pray that every need be met. In the name of Jesus, I break every bondage of Satan over the lives of God's people right now. And I set God's people free by faith in the precious name of Jesus. I set God's people free and I say, Satan, you have no hold on God's people's life. And I command you to release them. I release prosperity. I release blessing. In the name of Jesus, I command that bonds be broken. That prisoners tonight who are enslaved to sin, who are enslaved to all kinds of problems and circumstances, be set free in the name of Jesus. Lord, provide jobs tonight, Lord, for those who need jobs. Heal the sick right now, Lord. Lord, I pray that every person who is sick, that your healing virtue will flow through their bodies right now, and that you will heal in the name of Jesus. Thank you for doing it right now. And I pray that every person who is not saved, Lord, will bow their hearts in the name of Jesus. And that they will surrender. Lord, I pray that what they hear tonight will ring in their ears and will trouble and stir their hearts. Lord, don't give them any peace in their soul until they yield completely to you, Lord, and allow you to become Lord of their lives. In the name of Jesus. Amen. Hallelujah.

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Oh yes, this is a must. For this corruptible must put on incorruption, and this mortal must put on immortality. So when this great movement takes place in the lives of God's chosen people, there shall be victory over death. For when this corruptible shall have put on incorruption,

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Oh, hallelujah. Oh, thank

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At this time, I draw your attention to the words of God in St. Matthew, the 9th chapter, the 20th verse, which read as follows. Behold, a woman which was diseased with an issue of blood, 12 bears, came behind him and touched the hem of his garment. For she said within herself, if I may

0: same. 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If you're feeling pain at this time, you just put your hands where your complaint is. Touch Jesus by faith. As I pray this prayer, faith for you, you too can be touched by the hands of Jesus.
1: Hallelujah.
0: And you shall be made whole. Our Heavenly Father and our Lord Jesus Christ, this afternoon, Lord God, we read in thy words, by your stripes we are healed.
1: Okay.
0: Touch your people now, Jesus. Touch them one by one. Let the healing breath flow. Give complete deliverance by your power and by your Holy Spirit. In the name of Jesus Christ, we pray. In Jesus' name.
2: Amen.

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Right about now, ladies and gentlemen, as we get Godsplash 7 rolling for 1992, I want you to stand and give this exciting gospel group the biggest round of applause. Let me hear it for the L.O.

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Yeah. 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

given us the medium of music. And some like it soft and some don't like it so soft. But the message says Jesus loves you and he cares. And if you believe that tonight, let me see you wave those hands. Amen. You see, music is not always aimed at making you dance. That makes you think. You know, the Lord said we should praise him with the trumpet, eh? With the cymbal. And not only that, you know, the loud sounding one is the Bible, says, you know, not me. And with the string instruments, we don't have any harp, but we have synthesizers. And I guess in those days, they didn't realize that we would have these kinds of instruments. But you know, we have a little song here that we're going to do for you. It's an instrumental, and we want you to sit back and enjoy it. It's our version of a song that you know very well, eh?

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Well, please praise the Lord. If you have breath, praise the Lord. I want you to jump to your feet and say, praise the Lord. Some people didn't hear me, eh? I said, I want everybody to jump to their feet and say, praise the Lord. You see, if you don't praise the Lord, you know, you're going to have to praise somebody else. Are you having a good time tonight? Hallelujah. You know, 1992, you know, promises to be a hard year, right? Yeah. And sometimes Christians panic, you know, and get jumpy, you know, because you figure that you can't make it. But you know, we have someone, you know, and we call him all kinds of names. We call him Jesus. We call him King of Kings. We call him Lord of Lords. El Shaddai. Jehovah Jireh. But tonight we're going to give him another name. We're going to call him The Rock. And for 1992 and onwards, whenever you have problems, you just call him The Rock. Listen, everybody. Come with me now, everybody. The Rock. Come on, everybody. The Rock. Hallelujah. I have a few questions for you.

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You know, as long as the Lord leads you, nobody can touch you in 1992 or any other year of your life. If Jesus is in the vessel, you can smile at the storm. So, I have a request of the Lord, and I'm going to sing this on your behalf. On behalf of all those who are frustrated, and you're not sure whether you're coming or going, just ask Jesus to lead you.

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Because above all things, that's what we're here for. For God to minister to your needs. And so as I pray, I just want every person here tonight who has a particular need, I want you to just raise your right hand. And we're going to believe that as you raise your right hand, that God is going to meet your need. Because he's a faithful God. Even when you are not faithful. How many times have you been unfaithful? Well, you know what? God is always faithful, regardless of your unfaithfulness. And so we're going to believe God to meet your needs tonight. Hallelujah. Spirit of God, just breathe right now. Oh, breath of God. Holy Spirit, breathe in the name of Jesus. Holy Spirit, breathe right now and minister. Oh God, I ask you right now to look down in love. I ask you to look down in mercy. I ask you to look down in your grace. Lord, even though we have not been what we ought to be, but I am asking you now by your gracious mercy that you look on us now and that you see beyond our faults and that you see our needs even right now. In the name of Jesus, I speak peace to every troubled soul. In the name of Jesus, I pray that every need be met. In the name of Jesus, I break every bondage of Satan over the lives of God's people right now. And I set God's people free by faith in the precious name of Jesus. I set God's people free and I say, Satan, you have no hold on God's people's life. And I command you to release them. I release prosperity. I release blessing. In the name of Jesus, I command that bonds be broken. That prisoners tonight who are enslaved to sin, who are slaves to all kinds of problems and circumstances, be set free in the name of Jesus. Lord, provide jobs tonight, Lord, for those who need jobs. Heal the sick right now, Lord. Lord, I pray that every person who is sick, that your healing virtue will flow through their bodies right now, and that you will heal in the name of Jesus. Thank you for doing it right now. And I pray that every person who is not saved, Lord, will bow their hearts in the name of Jesus. And that they will surrender. Lord, I pray that what they hear tonight will ring in their ears and will trouble and stir their hearts. Lord, don't give them any peace in their soul until they yield completely to you, Lord, and allow you to become Lord of their lives. In the name of Jesus. Amen. 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

0: shall we pray. 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Now we look that thou wilt take over and have thine own way and bless us at this time. In the name of Jesus Christ.
1: Thank you, Jesus.
0: Loved ones, this afternoon, may I draw your attention to the words of God taken from St. John, the 7th chapter and the 37th verse, and it reads thus. In the last day, that day of the feast, Jesus stood and cried, saying, if any man thirst, let him come and drink of the water of life freely. Oh, hallelujah. Loved ones, there was a great feast, the feast of the Jews.
2: Yes.
0: And Jesus himself was there. So the last day of the feast, he stood and cried, saying, if any man thirst, let him come and drink of the water of life freely. Jesus was not talking of the natural water. He was talking of the living water, the water of life. So that once you receive this water of life, then you shall never thirst again. The woman at Sychar's well, when she finished talking to Jesus, then she said, sir, give me to drink, so that I come not again to draw water. So Jesus said, if any man will hunger and thirst after righteousness, you shall be filled. This town, wherever you are, I know you have got a thirst. If it's not a thirst for the natural water, then you have got a thirst for the living water. The only way you can have this living water this afternoon is by repenting of your sins, being baptized in the name of Jesus Christ. Receive the baptism of the Holy Ghost, then you shall say that you have drunk of the living water, and you will never thirst again. This water of life shall be in you, springing up.
1: Hallelujah.
0: Springing up forever and forever. Loved ones, won't you bow your heads at this time, wherever you are, and accept the Lord Jesus Christ as your personal and indwelling Savior by repenting of your sins and getting baptized in his name, to receive the Holy Ghost. Isaiah said, whoever wandereth thirsteth, come, buy wine.
1: Hallelujah.
0: Without money.
1: Yeah.
0: Without price. This great living water is offered unto all. Freely, freely.
1: Hallelujah.
0: Freely. For Jesus, the water of life, is given freely. This time, will you bow your heads, wherever you are, and accept the Lord Jesus Christ as your personal and indwelling Savior. His loved ones, they are going to sing for you. And as you listen to these words, bow your head. Then you too will be able to say like this writer as they sing.

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Get your third strength of this town. Because Jesus is standing right here to offer you living water.

always incorruptible, and we shall be changed. Oh yes, this is a must. For this corruptible must put on incorruption, and this

the victory and give us the mind to continue, so that when you appear in glory, we too shall be saved, caught up to meet you glory, to be with you in Jesus' name. Oh, hallelujah. Oh, thank you.